Come into the world, my child. Awaken to life, my child. Life is good, you will see. Come into the world, my child.

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Awaken to life, my child.

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The wicked will never trouble you or make you unhappy, because we are here, all of us, awaiting you. Come into the world. Awaken to life, my child. Come. The whole forest is expecting you.

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billions of stars in the Milky Way galaxy alone, many with planets in the habitable zone, the universe has existed for over 13 billion years, providing ample time for intelligent life to evolve and spread. Despite this, humanity has found no